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would your album be called if it were named after your mom, like this guy? He's Carolyn's boy. Mine would be Connie's boy. Love those mom names. They're Carolyn, Connie. Chime in. Throwback Nation on Facebook tonight as we enjoy Darius and Hootie.

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I'm Tony Lorino, and still ahead tonight, final night of the month, which means final opportunity to win with the throwback timeline. We give you the three clues. The year back in the day, you could win the cash, especially if you're an Aerosmith fan. We're going to need you to chime in, play along with, win that money. About 90 minutes away. Stick around tonight.

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0: Absolutely, my man. 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One please is plenty. We'll serve it up for you in just a few.
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1: I'm Tony Lorino. 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
1: 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You are a connoisseur of the throwbacks. Nice job. 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Under Pressure is on the All Request Hour.

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And when this came out in 1982, it felt so futuristic. We all wanted to go to 1999. Now it's 2026. We want to go back to 1999. Never changes. Here's Prince.

93.3 KIOA, Des Moines' greatest hits. I'm Tony the Reno. This is the night, final night of the month. I mean, someone's getting paid with the throwback timeline, that $100 jackpot. How about you? Let's put you to the test. Play along and win that cash next.

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93.3 KIOA. School are already off and running for a lot of us. A couple not starting till tomorrow or maybe later this week. I think it's still time for a history lesson, don't you?

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5: Before I came to Sheepgate, my life was broken. I was stuck in an abusive relationship. I was drinking heavily, and I believed the lie that I would always be an alcoholic, that my life would always be chaos. Hi, my name is Beverly, and I'm a student at Sheepgate Women's Center. At Sheepgate, I was able to finally stop running, and then God met me right where I was. He didn't shame me, He recaptured my heart. Since coming to Sheepgate, God has restored what I thought was lost forever. 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

93.3 KIOA. I'm Tony the Reno, back to school shopping, going through the Target aisle with my daughter the other day. She was like, I don't know that I need this Barbie. I'm like, honey, you need this Barbie. We're more into it than they are. One day she'll appreciate that Whitney Houston Barbie. Keep an eye out for it if you're going through those Target aisles too. How will I know?

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Another moment with chills up our spine. What happens with certain songs, especially this one? When the choir comes in the background, you can feel those chills already from Foreigner.

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Better taste, better nutrition, better eggs. As we celebrated this guy's would-be birthday over the weekend, we keep that celebration rolling tonight. Michael Jackson is on.

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0: With all you class of 1988, I'm Tony the Reno. Well, while all of us were getting into school, getting ready for all our classes and books and all that, she's taken home all sorts of trophies and all sorts of honors. How did she make this all work while she was still high school age? Who are we talking about? Let's get you caught up. One of the best of 1988 at such a young age. We celebrate her next.
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93.3 KIOA. Class of 1988 Late Night Class Reunion is on. We celebrate all things 1988. Even if you're not from New Jersey, you had the album, you cranked it up. Vinyl, cassette, it didn't matter. We crank it up again tonight with Bon Jovi.

0: You're in the middle of 1 hour of 1 year of hits. Throwback Nation's late night class reunion with more like this.
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Class of 1988 Late Night Class Reunion is on. 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
1: Well, all I can hope for is that the folks at Jordan Creek Town Center do not jump on this trend that some malls are doing around the country.
2: Mm-hmm.
1: So somebody realized at a mall in New Jersey, and they posted about it on TikTok, that some of the closer parking spaces, some of the choice parking spaces at the mall, now come with a price tag. They have a little sign on them with a QR code where you have to go and you have to pay to park in some of these more desirable spots. In fact, they found out that there are a total at this particular mall of 119 spots.
2: Oof.
1: That you have to pay for. Of course, they're all the ones that are the closest to the food court and the movie theaters and all that kind of thing. And it's not what I would consider super cheap, at least for what it is. $2.45 for the first hour.
2: Okay.
1: Then $2 for every hour after that, and they will cap it at $10.45 for the day.
2: Okay.
1: That's insane.
2: I mean...
1: To charge for parking in a parking lot at the mall.
2: Yeah. They need to make revenue somehow. People aren't going to malls like they used to.
1: I don't feel like that's the case here.
2: Again, West Des Moines, here we go.
1: That's what I'm saying, though.
2: I know.
1: It would be ridiculous if Jordan Creek were to do this. I feel like people would riot.

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1: I feel like valet is like an experience, though. 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
1: You know, you ever decided to go out and get fancy, go out to a nice dinner, do valet parking, like just really do it up?
0: That's not what I think of when I think of valet parking, no.
1: Okay.
0: But okay, fancy man, what are you talking about?
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1: This is Halloween. This is Halloween. Pumpkins
2: I am so excited.
3: Okay.
2: I love spooky season. I do. I love cute spooky season. Let me preface that.
3: You like home goods spooky season.
2: I like cute ghosts. I like cute skeletons. I don't like the blood and gore and yuckiness.
3: Yeah.
2: I want the cute fun stuff.
3: Mm-hmm.
2: And I found something that I need to go figure out how to get my hands on. Sam's Club has Halloween ugly sweaters. Mm, they are so cute. They've got ghosts all over them, and they're like the typical sweater pattern, you know, the Bill Cosby sweater with all the crazy stuff on it, but then there's ghosts. And there's
3: Can we still
2: pumpkins.
3: Call them that, by the way?
2: I don't know. What else are you calling them?
3: I don't know. We've got to find another person who wore ugly sweaters.
2: That's what it is. It's like the Argyle sweater with pumpkins or, you know, ghosts or cute little skeletons. I'm obsessed and I want all of them and I love them so much.
3: This is just another move by Big Halloween to try to move in on Christmas.
2: What are you talking about?
3: This is dumb because Christmas already owns the ugly sweater.
2: They don't own the ugly sweater. You can make a sweater ugly with anything. We could have ugly Easter sweaters if we really wanted them.
3: Yeah, but it's not a thing.
2: That's also
3: ugly Easter sweaters are not a thing.
2: In April. It could be.
3: Yeah.
2: Sweaters just in general are a fall / winter thing. Therefore, fall / winter holidays can have their own sweaters.
3: Halloween already has costumes. You already have things to wear for Halloween.
2: But all of us don't want Halloween costumes. I'm not a Halloween costume kind of person. I would rock one of these ugly Halloween sweaters, though, all the time.
3: I think that ugly sweaters need to stay in Christmas.
2: No.
3: That is a Christmas thing. It has been for decades.
2: Christmas is owned so much. It needs to, like, just step back just a little bit. Give us a little bit more spooky things.
3: What more does spooky season people need? You guys have already started celebrating in, like, July.
2: You've been celebrating Christmas since July, too. You spent a whole weekend listening to Christmas music.
3: It was a weekend.
2: It started.
3: Halloween.
2: It is officially started. There are Christmas decorations out in stores right now.
3: Yeah, in and amongst all the Halloween candy that's been out for 2 months.
2: No. No one can afford Halloween candy.
3: Nobody can afford anything.
2: We're just looking at that. That's the thing. But anyway, I want a sweater. I want a sweater with ghosts on it.
3: I like the idea of people walking up and down the Halloween candy aisle and everybody going, can I help you with anything? No, thanks. I'm just looking.
2: Nope, just browsing.
3: I just want to see what I'm not getting this year.
2: Smelling the chocolate because we can't afford it. But you know what you can't afford? An ugly Halloween sweater. I want one of these so bad. They are so cute.
3: We might as well just start making ugly sweaters for every holiday then.
2: Why not? Go for it. Do it. Have at it.
3: Because it's no longer special.
2: They do ugly Valentine's Day things with hearts and stuff all over them. Like,
3: who does that? Who does that? Nobody does that.
2: I'm sure somebody does.
3: Nobody does that.
2: I bet somebody has.
3: I'm sure that it never caught on.
2: Lots of hearts and things.
3: Ugly sweaters belong to Christmas, and you guys need to recognize.
2: No.
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0: Des Moines' greatest hits, 93.3 KIOA with Luke and Jeremy. Good morning.
1: Morning.
0: Oh, I'm so glad that yesterday is over.
1: Yeah, you had a rough day yesterday.
0: Yeah, so my battery in my car, I mean, you helped me out.
1: Eventually.
0: Yes. I went to leave work yesterday and the battery in my car was dead. And thankfully, I knew that Jeremy has this little device in her possession that will both air up your tires and jumpstart your car.
1: Yeah, and it's got like safety lights and plug-ins and all kinds of stuff.
0: It's quite the little doodad.
1: Halo.
0: I need to get myself one of these things.
1: You should. My grandmother bought them for all of us for Christmas one year.
0: She got them off QVC, didn't she?
1: Of course she did.
0: Of course she did. Yeah. So then I left work with a charged battery, got home. I was home for just a little bit, was going to run another errand, and my car barely started.
1: Yeah.
0: Just kind of chugged on. I was like, I know I need a new battery. So I had to go get a new battery, and it was $200 I didn't want to spend.
1: Yep.
0: Man, those expenses just come like at the worst time.
1: Yeah, they do.
0: So I was not a happy camper yesterday having to deal with that.
1: Yeah, and it's always like the end and or beginning of a month when you also have to pay rent and you have to pay all the other bills and all of the things. Knock on wood, nothing happens today, September 1st.
0: Yes.
1: I have just enough money in my checking account to pay my rent right now. That's about it. So, yeah, no more of those little expenses, please.
0: That would be really nice. Thank you.
2: Yep. You won't want to miss this.
0: Coming up, when you jump in the pool, are you going all the way in or just a little bit in?
1: A little splash.
0: Yes, that's our normal or no, and it's next on 93.3 KIOA.

0: us or against us. 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
1: I was watching some people swimming the other day, and these ladies were being very careful as to not get their hair wet in any way, shape, or form while they were in the pool.
2: Okay, creeper.
1: I was walking by for like 20 seconds. I wasn't creeping. There were no like binoculars involved.
2: Just and watching people swim.
1: But I've noticed this over the years of specifically women being very cautious about getting their hair wet when they're in the swimming pool or at like a water park or something. And I just think to myself, that is so odd considering that you're in a swimming pool or you're at a water park. Like, you should expect to get your hair wet.
2: Yes, but you don't have as much hair.
1: I understand that.
2: So it's a whole process when you get long hair wet. Men with long hair probably do this as well. They don't want to get their hair wet because it's a whole process.
1: Are you kidding me? If I had long hair, I would be doing the whole like aerial thing coming out of the water.
2: I knew you were going to make it
1: weird. Throwing my hair up.
2: I knew you were going to make it weird.
1: Oh, I would milk that.
2: Ew.
1: Could you imagine?
2: No, I can't, and I don't want to.
1: Just a guy with a slight dad bod coming out of the water.
2: Luke Matthews, period.
1: Whipping his hair.
2: Full stop doing that. I don't care about anything else. Just full stop Luke Matthews trying to be aerial. That in itself just takes it to a weird place.
1: Look, Jeremy, I'm just trying to be a part of your world.
2: Hey, you know what? Go watch somebody else swim.
1: 515-244-4933. We want to know if it's normal or no to go to a pool, but yet not get your hair wet. Let's go to West Des Moines and talk to Carla.
3: I think it is completely normal to not get your hair wet. We have a pool, and I have day one hair rules and day two hair rules.
1: Oh, mm-hmm. You got a whole set of rules.
2: Oh, yeah.
3: Oh, yes. Oh, yes. If it's day one hair, as Jeremy was saying, maxing and relaxing outside of the pool.
2: Yes.
1: All right.
2: Yep. Do it.
1: But day two, are
3: day
1: you more
3: two,
1: likely to get your...
3: Splash me if you want to. Day two hair, no big deal, because I'm going to wash it anyway.
1: Okay.
2: Because it's a whole process, right?
3: The whole process.
2: Yeah, not worth it some days.
3: Not worth it.
1: All righty. Thank you for the thoughts, Carla. Let's go to Ankeny and say hi to Sharon. How are you this morning?
4: I am amazing. How are you?
1: Wonderful. All right. What do you think?
4: It is completely normal to get in a pool and not get your hair wet. Mm-hmm. I even go to the ocean and I don't get my hair wet.
2: Ooh.
1: Interesting.
4: Because if I'm on a cruise, that cruise shower sucks. Mm. And I don't want to have, like, seaweed and crap in my hair. So I just get in waist deep, and if I see a wave coming up, I try and move out of the way. And if my hair does get wet, okay. But, yeah, it's completely normal to get in a pool or a body of water without getting your hair wet.
2: You can always text us, 515-244-4933. Our friend Ginger says, normal, especially for women. We have hair color to consider, and it's much easier to rinse off the chlorine and not have to wash your hair. Mm-hmm. It's a chlorine in your hair thing. That is the thing that sucks. Terry says, I have a pool in my backyard, and I rarely get my hair wet. I would love to, but it's too much work after getting out. Dan, totally normal. I'm a man. I get my hair wet all the time. However, the diva women owe my hair. Okay. I can't get it all wet and the chlorine in it normal is normal. Blah, blah, blah, blah, blah. Barb says, when I get in a pool, cannonball. But I have short hair and beyond the age of giving a hoot about what my hair looks like. When I swim laps, swim cap after a shower so my hair doesn't smell as bad as chlorine. The smell of chlorine in your hair, man. It just does not go away.
1: Maybe there's just something about me. I love the smell of chlorine.
2: 5036 says, not normal. If they don't want to get their hair wet, then they should just relax and get in a bathtub.
1: That was totally a guy that texted.
2: Oh, of course it was. Of course it was.
0: In just a few minutes.
1: Imagine you're just trying to get out of bed and then you accidentally fall back to sleep and then you sleep all the way through your workday.
2: Oh, that's a problem.
1: It actually happened to somebody. We've got the story coming up at 6:25.
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2: Not exactly what you would expect for, say, the first day of September. 100 degree temperature, almost. It's going to feel like 100 degree anyway. High of 93 today, partly cloudy. The heat is on, as they say.
1: It's on the streets.
2: There you go. Mostly clear tonight, low around 75, and then tomorrow again, sunny, hot, high near 94. Those feel like temperatures up around 100.
0: Tenderloins, Made Rights, and Luke and Jeremy. 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
1: Jeremy, have you ever slept through work before?
2: Probably.
1: This is one of my greatest fears.
2: Yeah.
1: That I will do. I oftentimes, you know, because my alarm goes off at 3:30,
2: mm-hmm.
1: and oftentimes I will roll over and I grab my phone and I immediately start scrolling and, you know, looking at stuff. But the act of scrolling kind of hypnotizes me a little bit and can lull me back to sleep.
2: Yeah.
1: And I'm terrified that one of these days I'm going to be scrolling my phone and I'm going to go right back to sleep.
2: Yeah.
1: And next thing I know, it's going to be 6:30. I'm going to have 5-10 missed calls from you, mm-hmm. wondering where I'm at. Well, this exact thing happened to a server, and she posted a video that's getting a lot of attention on TikTok right now.
3: And, you know, about an hour before my shift, I realized, you know what, I have some extra time to kill. I woke up pretty early today. Let me take a quick 15-minute nap. I'll set an alarm. And so I post up on the couch. I set my alarm. I set multiple alarms because I'm insane. I am fully wearing my work outfit. I rest my weary eyes. I feel content. And then all of a sudden, it's 4 a.m. and I'm shooting up straight on the couch, sweating profusely in all of my work clothes that aren't very comfortable. I look over at my phone. What do I see? Multiple missed calls from my coworkers and the restaurant. And I just want to clarify, I never sleep that long or that hard. I will be waking up at any slight sound. So how I was able to sleep through multiple alarms, multiple missed phone calls, and multiple texts, beyond me.
1: I mean, relatable.
2: Yeah.
1: Honestly.
2: Oh, definitely.
1: She was only trying to take like a 15 to 20 minute kind of power nap. She ended up sleeping for 14 hours.
2: She clearly needed it.
1: Said she was still in her work clothes and she didn't even move. Like she said, her body, when she woke up, she was in the exact same position she was in when she had fallen asleep.
2: Mm-hmm.
1: I mean, you know, then you are in a deep sleep.
2: That's a good one.
1: It's a real good one. Now, in her defense, she said she had been traveling recently and she was kind of wonky on the time changes and all that. But at the same time, like, normally, she's a responsible person who doesn't miss her shifts. But I am so scared that one of these days, this is going to happen to me.
2: You're lucky I don't do this every day.
1: Are you really that big of a risk?
2: Sometimes, yeah. Because I also grab my phone, but I grab my phone to hit snooze
1: mm-hmm.
2: because my alarm is on my phone. And then I'll put it in bed with me and then just continue to hit snooze. In my sleep and not even know it. And then next thing I know, I wake up, it's 4:30 and I'm like, oh crap.

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2: And it's presented by Invisible Fence of Central Iowa, where freedom meets protection. A big construction project about ready to get underway in the metro. We'll have that story here in just a few. But first, Polk County Supervisors unanimously approved a new 15-year lease with Prairie Meadows with options that could extend the agreement to 25 years. The longer lease is going to make it easier for Prairie Meadows to finance major projects, potentially including more gaming space, additional hotel rooms, restaurants, and entertainment options. And the new agreement is expected to generate more than $500 million for Polk County over its lifetime. Prairie Meadows is also going to take responsibility for property taxes, maintenance, repairs, and other major expenses rather than putting those costs on county taxpayers. Now, with the new lease in place, Prairie Meadows is looking at getting a new massive makeover with plans for as much as $200 to $300 million in improvements. The racetrack and casino opened in 89, and it could be the most extensive renovation in the property's 37-year history. And this is including the fact that they added on an entire hotel to it. So this is going to be a massive renovation.
3: That's awesome. So you may remember back at the Iowa State Fair, we were helping Blank Park Zoo vote for the name of the new baby giraffe. Well, we officially have a name. Her name is Kaya, which means diamond in the sky in Swahili. We were really rooting for Delilah. Let's be honest, just because we could. But, you know, whatever. Kaya is beautiful. Nearly 30,000 votes were cast online and at the Iowa State Fair, with Kaya winning by more than 7,000 votes. I bet a few of those write-ins were Jeremy. I'm just saying.
2: A couple of them, I bet.
3: The name is especially fitting as the zoo celebrates its Diamond Jubilee. Kaya was born on August 17th to Mom Sky, and it is her second calf born at the Blank Park Zoo. Kaya and Sky are expected to make their public debut after Labor Day, and there could be another baby giraffe on the way soon. Zola is pregnant and expecting to give birth in October, so we'll have more fun with naming another baby giraffe.
2: Always something to name over at the Blank Park Zoo.
3: I love it.
2: A major $146 million renovation of the West Mixer in West Des Moines is officially underway, and you can expect construction for the next several years. The interchange connecting I-80, I-35, and I-235 was built more than 60 years ago, and boy, does it show. Mm-hmm. Overnight closures begin this week as crews are going to prepare the interstate for future construction. The biggest change is going to be the new flyover bridge carrying southbound 8035 traffic onto eastbound I-235 towards downtown, replacing the current cloverleaf setup. The new design should eliminate that tricky zipper merge where entering and exiting traffic currently cross paths and is a nightmare.
3: It's awful.
2: Construction on the flyover bridge's large support pier is expected to begin next spring, with the bridge scheduled to be finished by 2030. And that is not the only work happening in the area. The DOT is also widening the 8035 north of the mixer and plans to build a new diverging diamond interchange at Hickman Road beginning next year. So lots of construction all kind of around the same area for the next several years.
3: Great.
2: That's the buzz this morning. Luke and Jeremy here on KIOA.
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2: I suppose it does.
3: Uh-huh.
2: That's coming up at 6:52.
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8: Not exactly what you would expect for, say, the first day of September. 100 degree temperature, almost. It's going to feel like 100 degree anyway. High of 93 today, partly cloudy. The heat is on, as they say.
9: It's on the streets.
8: There you go. Mostly clear tonight, low around 75, and then tomorrow again, sunny, hot, high near 94. Those feel like temperatures up around 100.
10: I'm Kate Garner, doing traffic control. Stalled vehicle on the I-80 eastbound on-ramp from the 235 mixer on the east side. Stalled vehicle is getting assistance at this time. Otherwise, accident and incident free and at speed. That's your Smile Power traffic from Delta Dental of Iowa. 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
1: Are men stupid? I mean,
2: yes.
1: In a way.
3: You said it, not me.
1: I know. There's a video trend going around where a lot of people are... they're kind of making their boyfriends look like idiots.
3: Boyfriends and husbands, yeah.
1: Yeah, where... they put a list of words behind them, and they have to pronounce all of these words.
3: Mm-hmm.
1: And they are, I mean, they're advanced, I would say, slight advanced words.
3: Some of them are in another language.
1: Right. And some of them, you know, are just words that you don't maybe necessarily see all that often, but you probably hear them a lot.
3: Mm-hmm.
1: Maybe just don't see them written out. And so these women are filming their boyfriends and husbands reading these words. Here's a couple of guys reading some of the words.
4: Worcestershire. Euro, edamame, kernel, buoy, rendezvous, fuchsia, cupboard, egregious,
5: Potomac,
3: mm-hmm.
5: Chalet,
6: okay,
5: Nochi, Gnocchi, Frigia, consecuous, fox pass, whore devours.
1: All right, so
5: I don't know what that word is.
1: All right, this last guy, his words were epitome, challah, like the bread, gnocchi, like the best food at the fair,
3: right?
1: Fuchsia, the color, conscientious.
3: Oh, I would have gotten that one wrong.
1: Faux pas and hors d'oeuvres.
3: Not horde. What did he say?
1: I gotta
3: I can't
1: go
3: even
1: back
3: remember what he said. How did he say it? Horde.
5: Horde of ours.
3: Horde of ours.
1: Yes. The ever-popular Horde of Hours.
3: You know, those. I mean, okay, yeah, some of these guys can't quite figure it out, but you're the worst person to try this on because you love to use big words for no reason.
1: I do know these words.
3: Mm-hmm.
1: Now...
3: smarty pants?
1: It's not that I'm a smarty pants, it's just that I consider myself to be relatively well-read. And so I know these words, and I know how to say them.
3: Okay, Mr. Well-read.
1: Now,
3: who says that about themselves? I'm very well-read.
1: First of all, I didn't say it like that.
3: I consider myself to be very well-read. That's exactly what you said. Roll the tape.
1: I may have said the words. I did not say them in the inflection that you are insinuating.
3: I would fail miserably at this.
1: Yes, you would. Now, get me to spell these words?
3: That's a totally different thing.
1: Absolutely not.
3: That's a totally different thing. We're not doing a spelling bee here. They're just trying to read them. And sometimes letters are hard.
1: A lot of times letters are hard.
3: From the guy who's Mr. Well-Read.
0: Here's what's coming up at 7:10.
1: Coming up, it was a dream come true. I'm still kind of beaming about it.
3: Okay.
1: That's coming up.
3: Here we go.
1: For Mr. Well Read.
3: Yep.
1: That's coming up at 7:10 this morning. 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
1: So yesterday was an interesting day for me.
2: Yeah.
1: Because I finally get to talk about something that I did 3 months ago.
2: It's been that long.
1: It has. Yeah.
2: Oh my
1: it was
2: gosh.
1: Beginning of June. I was on the Kelly Clarkson show. In fact, I was on her final episode. And I was in New York back in the beginning of June for the taping of the episode. And when we went, we signed a non-disclosure agreement. So I was not allowed to talk about any of the content of the show or anything until after it aired. And so now I can obviously finally speak about it since the show aired yesterday. And I got to say, it was a really cool experience. You know, I've been to her talk show a few times, but obviously never in any sort of guest capacity. Now, when I say I was a guest, like I wasn't sitting on the couch rapping with her about, you know, my life.
2: Mm-hmm.
1: But I was there to request a song for her to sing for her last episode. Here's a little clip of it.
3: That I wanted to request today is one that's very, very close to my heart. And that is Piece by Piece. I know that the song, you know, has been around for a while for you now, and it's kind of morphed over the years. It's kind of taken on new meaning.
4: There's a few versions.
3: A few.
4: Yeah,
3: collect them all.
4: Yeah.
3: I just want to know what it's been like to have that song evolve over the years.
4: That, our lives are super parallel. I was actually pregnant with River, who's sitting there right beneath you. But, you know, I started writing the songs. You know, and also because I was struggling in life at that time and kind of trying to project something. And I really wanted it to be real, right? So I wrote it that way.
1: So that was part of the request that I got to do for her song, Piece by Piece. And it was a neat experience, I will say. Now, you obviously knew about it because I come back and talk to you about it, but we couldn't talk about it on the show or anything because I had to kind of keep it down. But I guess you kind of got a little bombarded yesterday with people.
5: I was getting messages from people I've not talked to in years. They were like, is this your co-host?
1: Yeah.
5: This is the guy that you work with, right? I'm like, yeah, that's definitely him. Here it is. Everybody's got it. So, yeah, it was interesting.
1: Yeah, it was a neat experience, one that I will not forget for a long time. And I just want to thank the producers for jumping in and inviting me to come to the show because it was a really, really cool thing.
5: The other fun thing that I'm now seeing as a residual of this is you're getting press as well.
1: Yeah.
5: USA Today called you a super fan.
1: Oh, yes, they did.
5: Oh, my God.
1: Yeah, I'm going to eat off of that for a couple days.
5: I was going to say, I don't know if I should make fun of you for this because, I mean, it is kind of a cool deal, but they did kind of call you out on the whole super fan thing because you are a super fan.
1: I am, yes. I get
5: mean,
1: that.
5: There's a lot of Kelly Clarkson in your world.
1: There is, yes. She is an omnipresent figure in my world, yes. To know her is to love her.
5: I am so uncomfortable. I'm so uncomfortable right now.
0: Still to come with Luke and Jeremy.
1: Let's get Jeremy back in her comfort zone with her own father.
5: Oh, I need my dad.
1: Give
5: I need
1: her a little,
5: my dad.
1: Get a little taste of home.
5: Yes, please.
1: It is Kill It and Grill It coming up at 7:25.
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1: Meteorologist David Keller says partly cloudy for today. We're going to see a high around 93, but that 93 is actually going to feel like 100. Mostly clear tonight, 75 for the quote-unquote low. And then tomorrow, more sunshine and more heat. 94 for the high, but once again, going to feel like triple digits.
13: 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So 63rd / 1st Street in West Des Moines, very busy to stop and go between Grand and Railroad in both directions. And also it's busy around school zones right now as they get underway for the day. 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
1: You can't touch this. 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You can't touch this.

0: The man, the myth, the meat. 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
1: Jeremy's dad is the man with the plan today. And Sean, we need to know what that plan is.
2: We're going fishing.
1: Oh boy.
2: These guys here are in fresh water, Luke. No ocean fish.
1: Okay.
3: No ocean.
2: No Nemo. No, none of that stuff.
3: No flounder. No aerial.
2: Okay. These guys are goldish green, black spotted with red eyes. Okay.
3: That sounds scary.
2: They live in clear, cool streams and rivers. They like rocky, bouldery type. They don't like weeds. They like rocks and gravel and points and beaches and stuff. That's where you'll find them. They hunt in packs. They eat crawfish, minnows, small fish, and frogs.
1: Frogs? Holy moly.
2: Yeah.
3: Why? Hold on. Why is that a holy moly moment for you?
1: I don't imagine fish eating frogs.
3: Okay.
1: I kind of thought that they just sort of coexisted harmoniously.
3: But they eat other fish?
2: No. Oh. No. Most fish will eat frogs. Go to Bass Pro and look at all the baits and see if you don't find a bunch of frog baits.
3: Okay. That is true. That is true. Yeah. When was the last time you were at a Bass Pro, Luke?
1: It's been a couple years.
3: Okay. Not a normal hangout for you?
1: No, not really. No. I think I went there to bowl.
3: Oh, okay. Well, that takes a weird turn.
2: Start bowling water.

0: Butler.
1: Well,
2: look, they got a bowling alley there, so I don't know what to tell you.
1: There's a bowling alley at the Bass Pro here?
2: Yeah.
1: Dad, next time you come to town, we're going bowling at Bass Pro.
2: Heck yeah.
0: Why won't they let me fish or hunt there?
1: I know,
0: they got
1: right?
0: All kinds of stuff there I could shoot. Okay, these guys will be 12 to 15 inches long and average 1 to 3 pounds, but they'll get 5-6 pounds. And they live 6 to 20 years.
2: Unless they get caught.
1: Hmm.
0: Yeah. The only predators they have in once they become adults are pike, muskie, and human fishermen. And most anglers, like myself, like them because they're a mild, sweet meat. You can fry them, you can grill them, you can bake them, you can do about anything you want to with them. And they're a real flaky meat, like cod.
2: Immediately, I just went to bass, but there's like lots of different kinds of bass.
0: Okay.
1: And no red eyes, I'm guessing.
2: Yeah, I don't think bass have red eyes, do they?
0: Yeah.
2: Oh, they do?
1: Oh, they do?
2: Am I in the neighborhood?
0: Yeah.
2: Oh.
1: Oh.
2: I was actually thinking I was off, so I was just kind of throwing that one away.
0: Nope.
1: So my guess of walleye clearly would not have been right.
0: Nope. You can cook them like walleye.
2: I was actually thinking walleye as well, but I wanted to throw out at least one other guess, and so...
1: Way to guess.
2: I was going to say, I've screwed this all up.
1: Way to guess that. Okay, so some kind of bass. There's a lot of different kinds of bass, I feel.
2: I feel like you're right. And I mean, we're talking about one that likes to eat frogs. Frogs can be decent sized, in which you would need a large mouth.
1: Oh, I see where you're
2: so
1: going.
2: So how about a large mouth bass?
1: Oh.
0: Nope.
1: Oh,
2: dang it. Smallmouth bass?
0: That's it.
1: Oh. So not very big frogs.
0: Well, no, you can get a pretty good sized frog with a smallmouth.
2: Okay.
0: Especially when it weighs about 5 pounds.
2: I obviously do not know how big a smallmouth bass's mouth is compared to a largemouth.
0: About half the size of a largemouth.
2: Because really
0: a largemouth will open
2: me.
0: Up and you can't even see his head. Smallmouth have a mouth on them kind of like a perch.
1: I feel like also maybe... Luke doesn't know the size of a frog.
2: I know the size of a frog.
1: Yeah, I feel
0: frogs,
1: like you're...
0: Frogs are different sizes.
1: That's true. Frogs frogs like people come in all sorts of shapes and sizes.
2: They sure do.
1: I feel like Luke probably immediately goes bullfrog and thinks it's like the size of someone's head and can't figure out how it would get in a smallmouth bass.
0: Well, he's watched way too many cartoons.
1: True.
2: I have.
1: Very true.
2: Yeah, all the frogs I know talk.
0: Yeah.
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1: Hey, it's Jeremy. 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
2: I've been sleeping like crap lately.
3: Oh, yeah?
2: Just every single night, I have just been sweating.
3: Oh, okay.
2: And it's causing me sometimes to wake up in the middle of the night, but I think it has something to do with how cool slash warm I'm keeping the temperature in the house while I'm sleeping. And I don't know exactly what temperature is going to be the right one, because I don't want my temperature to dive in the middle of the night, because I don't want it to work hard to get it back up during the day. But I usually sleep somewhere in the range of like 68 to 71 degrees.
3: Okay, yeah, you're doing it wrong.
2: I'm doing it wrong?
3: According to science, you're doing it wrong.
2: Okay.
3: According to science, for most adults, the ideal bedroom temperature for sleep is between 60 and 67 degrees.
2: 60?
3: Mm-hmm.
2: Who is
3: 65
2: putting
3: 65 to 68 considered the practical sweet spot for comfort, but you should be between 60 to 67.
2: Who is putting their thermostat that low?
3: I don't know.
2: 60 degrees.
3: Mm-hmm. Anything above 70 can disrupt our REM and slow wave sleep, increase wakefulness, and cause

0: restlessness.
1: Okay.
0: Too cold can cause shallow breathing, constricted blood vessels, and extra strain on the heart.
1: Yeah. I don't need that. I already got enough heart issues.
0: Mm-hmm. So you need to drop it a couple of degrees for you.
1: Okay.
0: I believe. Get a fan.
1: I have a fan. That's the other
0: thing. Get another fan.
1: Oh my God, how many fans do I need on me?
0: Well, as many as it takes to get you to sleep.
1: I have an oscillating fan that runs all night.
0: Mm-hmm.
1: So I have that.
0: Right.
1: Okay. And you're saying I need to dip it lower than 68 degrees. So probably like 66?
0: It says between 60 and 67. So at least 1 degree. That okay. 1 degree may make all the difference. Who knows?
1: Maybe 65. I'll go as low as 65, but I can't see going lower. I don't want my furnace and slash AC having to like work super hard to get back up later in the day.
0: Yeah.
1: Because that's just going to end up being expensive.
0: Hmm. I don't know. I keep mine like well above 70. Aaron keeps it well above 70. Now, if it's nice outside, he has a fan that he puts in the window,
1: mm-hmm.
0: and we'll just turn off the air. And sometimes that's actually really good. But for whatever reason, the ventilation in our apartment, it can be 70 degrees in the living room and 78 in the bedroom for whatever reason.
1: Yeah.
0: I have to like put a blanket across the bottom of the door if I want it to stay cool in the bedroom.
1: That's the way it is in my place too. It's
0: yeah.
1: Like, it's like 65 degrees out in the living room and then you get into the bedroom and it's like 71.
0: Yeah, the ventilation system is all sorts of jacked up in our place.
1: 515-244-4933. We want to know, what is the temperature that you sleep at? Because I'm trying to figure out if maybe I'm just sleeping too hot. Maybe
0: you're
1: I need
0: a hot
1: to,
0: guy anyway.
1: I do. I sleep hot. Like I radiate heat. So it's probably no surprise that I'm sweating at night. And I have a history of sweating. But it's been particularly bad recently.
0: Yeah.
1: 515-244-4933. Call us or text us. I want to know what the temperature is that you sleep at on your thermostat at night.
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5: Partly cloudy today. High near 93. It's going to feel like 100. Yay. Mostly clear tonight. Low around 75. And then tomorrow again. Hot. Going to feel like 100 again tomorrow. So prepare yourself for that.
7: I'm Kate Garner, joining traffic control. 235 eastbound coming out of the West Mixer is slow to stop and go. Starting at Valley West Drive and backing up through the Mixer onto I-80. Meanwhile, 8035 on that side of town, slow both north and southbound between the West Mixer and 141. 235 is slow also eastbound about 63rd Street. 235 westbound, slow to stop and go as you get into the downtown exits as usual. Meanwhile, 63rd Street between Grand and Railroad, slow to stop and go through there because of lane closures. That's your Smile Power traffic from Delta Dental of Iowa. For your smile, for your health, for your community.
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2: We were talking about how I am sleeping so hot these days. I have been sweating while I've been sleeping. Every single morning, I wake up in a pool of sweat. And I think it's partially to do with the temperature at which I'm keeping the house. Right now, it's at like... Last night, I tried something different. And I went down to 66. And... Even then, I still woke up sweating.
3: Okay.
2: So I'm thinking I might need to go down a little further.
3: Mm-hmm.
2: And I don't know what the ideal temperature is going to be. You said you found something that said somewhere between 60 and 67?
3: Correct.
2: I can't imagine going all the way down to 60.
3: Well, I don't know what to tell you.
2: Mostly just because I can't imagine my furnace having to like catch up, or my HVAC, whatever, catching up for the rest of the day. Just sounds like it's going to be very expensive to have it like... rewarm the house
3: or recool the house
2: or recool
3: whichever way you're going. I feel like you could gradually do it throughout the day and make that work, but I don't guess I know how HVAC works.
2: Yeah, it just sounds like it's going to be expensive.
3: Okay.
2: 515-244-4933. We want to know, what temperature do you keep it when you sleep at night? Because maybe you're not sweating like I am.
3: I'm not.
2: I'm excited for you.
3: And I keep it at like 75.
2: Ugh.
3: Sorry.
2: That doesn't help me at all. Rhonda's on the east side. What do you say?
4: My temperature, I put it down to 65 when I go to bed at night. You don't have to worry about it coming up because the heat outside will help it come up.
2: Yeah, so that's nice and comfortable for you?
4: Yes. Sometimes I turn 63.
2: And you sleep nice and cozy? That cool?
4: Yeah, with just a sheet on.
3: Oh,
2: wow.
3: Yeah. See, I would need all of the blankets for that. That is so cool. Oh,
4: my neighbor, too. My partner's freezing.
2: I would need... See, and I like being warm. I want to be warm. Mm. I just don't want to sweat.
3: Well, so, I mean, we've got a few ideas for you in our text line.
2: Okay.
3: Numbering in 8632. Lots of texts. My thermostat is at 66 degrees continuously. Get a good blanket. Keep your house cold. I love it when it's chilly and you have like heavy blankets. That's how I love to sleep. I also recommend cold plunge for morning wake up. Goes back to Viking age. We've got a whole history lesson in that one. Let's see. 4361. We turn it down to 62, but it never actually reaches 62.
2: Okay.
3: Interesting. Renee says, set at 68 and I have 4 fans running on me. Love it, but have noticed if I eat something with a lot of sugar, I will sweat at night.
2: Interesting.
3: Are you eating those Uncrustables before you go to bed?
2: I'm not, no. Mm,
3: okay. Ginger says, I sleep in subarctic temperatures with 2 fans going. Menopause is awful. Yeah, I could see that. My AC is set at 74.
2: Maybe that's what I'm doing. I'm going through manopause.
3: Possibly.
2: Because I am having some serious hot, sweaty flashes.
3: There are other things involved, but we're not going to talk about those right now.
2: No.
1: Here's what's up at 8:10.
2: Coming up, it's the hot new place where all the youths are hanging out. The estate sale.
3: Yeah, who knew?
2: Yeah, that's coming up with Luke and Jeremy. 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
1: We found the place that the kids are wanting to shop instead of at the malls these days. 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
1: I thought that the youths were going to be just like how we were when we were kids. They were going to be mall rats, go there, hang out, shop at the stores, hang out at the food court.
2: Speak for yourself.
1: Like I said, I thought they were going to be like us.
2: I was not like that.
1: Well, you didn't have a mall within a country mile.
2: I did, but okay. There was a mall, but that's not where we hung out.
1: Okay.
2: But okay.
1: Well, that's where we hung out.
2: Clearly.
1: And that is just simply not the case. In fact, the youths, the teens, and even the college-age kids, they've got somewhere else that they want to hang out.
3: Treasure hunters are camping out overnight.
4: It's 9:18 p.m.
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1: Yeah, they're going to estate sales, not the mall.
2: Estate sales is more of the way I grew up.
1: Really?
2: Yes. My mother loves estate sales. Loves estate sales. And when you say estate sale, in my mind, I immediately go auction.
1: Mm-hmm.
2: I immediately go to this place where you walk onto a piece of property and they've already moved everything out of the house and it is on trailers in the backyard. And you just have to look around to see what the thing is that you want, and then you know that's what you're going to bid on. And you may get a giant box filled with all kinds of stuff. You don't get to choose. You don't pick and choose exactly the pieces that you want.
1: Really?
2: That's how estate sales went where I grew up. This is like a one-in, one-out situation. Solo shopping is what they're doing.

0: these estate sales now. Mm-hmm. That is mind-blowing to me.
1: Yeah, and they also have, they showed examples too where people just sort of bum rush the house, mm-hmm. and there's crowded rooms, people are jostling for all the things, they're grabbing stuff out of closets and bedrooms, yeah. and hightailing it to the front yard to check out.
0: This is like a glorified garage sale to mm-hmm. me. This is not what I think of when I think of an estate sale.
1: I have never been to an estate sale before, so I don't have any idea how this stuff works.
0: I am not shocked by that at all.
1: Well, you know me and my tendency to not.
0: You only like new things. You don't like used things.
1: I don't. Well, yes. And then you add on top of it going through like a person who's usually, this is a case of someone who's passed away, mm-hmm. going through their stuff. I don't like that.
0: Well, and it seems that Gen Z now is kind of, you know, nostalgic for all of the things that they saw in their grandparents' homes. Mm-hmm. So, like, they're looking for specific kinds of artwork. Mid-century items are a big thing. Vintage cottage core is what they're looking for. So, tchotchkes and precious metals, tools, things like that. They want very tangible things. There was one lady in the video that we watched earlier who works for an estate sale company, says they cannot keep the TVs with the built-in VCRs. They can't keep those in stock.
1: Oh, wow.
0: Because the kids are wanting those TVs and they're looking for VHS tapes.
1: Interesting.
0: So, like, the nostalgia is back, but in a way that it's cool and new again to the youths, and the best place for them to get these are these estate sales.
1: When you were talking about precious metals earlier, I literally thought you were going to say precious moments figures.
0: That's a whole other thing. If you need those, call my grandma.
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1: Let's get it on. 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
0: And Spin Doctors.
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0: Spin Doctors are going to be there too, and I'm so excited about it. No one's talking about it.
1: I should have.
0: Spin Doctors.
1: I need to remember to mention the Spin Doctors as well.
0: Thomas can't be wrong. Come on now.
1: They're just as much a part of this show. 515-244-4933 if you want to play.
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12: The heat is just going to pile it on over the course of the next couple of days. Meteorologist David Keller calling for a partly cloudy day today, but the heat is what everyone's going to talk about. 93 for the high, heat index of 100. Mostly clear tonight, 75 for the low, and then sunshine tomorrow, hot yet again. 94 the high, feeling like 100.
13: I'm Kate Garner, Des Moines Traffic Control. 235 westbound, the right lane is blocked between 31st and 42nd due to an accident. Meanwhile, 235 westbound from Guthrie to East 15th Street, a bit slow. Also, East 6th Street on ramp onto 235 westbound. There's a stalled vehicle on the right lane. It's causing a bit of a slowdown, slow into the downtown exits as well. Meanwhile, 8035 coming out of the west mixer in both directions. Going north and southbound, there's slow to stop and go traffic that continues as you get onto 235 eastbound, about 50th Street. And down in Valley Junction, the traffic is slow to stop and go because of lane closure starting at Grant, going all the way back to Park Avenue in both directions. That's your Smile Power traffic from Delta Dental of Iowa. For your smile, for your health, for your community.
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3: 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Hello, Wade.
4: Hello.
3: How's it going this morning?
4: Real good. Just getting to work.
3: All right. We love that. All right. Well, Wade, this is going to be very easy for you. Three questions about the 80s and the 90s. Can't tell you if you're going to be right or wrong until one of us answers the other questions, but we need to know who that person is going to be. Is it going to be Luke or Jeremy?
4: Luke.
3: All right.
5: I like this. This has been great. All right. He's making his way out of the studio. He already told you that. What was that? I don't even know what that was. That was weird. He already told you we're going to get your answer, but not going to tell you if you get it right until Luke comes back and answers the same three questions. Are you ready?
4: Yes, I am.
5: All right, here we go. Question number one. Which R&B group performed the 1991 hit, I Wanna Sex You Up?
4: Oh, gosh, I don't know. Belle Biv DeVoe?
5: Right.
4: I know that's not right. Color Me Bad, maybe.
5: Which one do you want to go with?
4: Color Me Bad.
5: Question number two. What was the flexible, stretchy action figure with a superhero-like appearance that could be pulled and twisted? It was a toy.
4: Stretch Armstrong.
5: All right. And finally, question number three. Who was the primary supplier of Wile E. Coyote's gadgets and contraptions that he used attempting to capture the Roadrunner?
4: Acme.
5: All right, let's get Luke back in here and see what answers he can come up with today.
3: I'm back.
5: Mm-hmm.
3: Back again.
5: He's got a weird singing Luke thing going back on today. All right, here we go. Question number one. Which R&B group performed the 1991 hit I Wanna Sex You Up?
3: That was Color Me Bad.
5: Wade started with Belle Biv DeVoe and talked himself out of it because he then talked himself into Color Me Bad.
3: Oh, good job.
5: Congratulations on
4: got
5: that
4: lucky.
5: Question number two. What was the flexible, stretchy action figure with a superhero-like appearance that could be pulled and twisted? It was a toy.
3: That was Stretch Armstrong.
5: Wade also said Stretch Armstrong. That is correct.
3: Never had one of those.
5: And finally, question number three. Who was the primary supplier of Wile E. Coyote's gadgets and contraptions that he used attempting to capture the Roadrunner?
3: Oh, he went with Acme.
4: Darn it.
3: Uh-oh.
5: Wade, no, why are you saying darn it? You also said Acme.
4: I know, but I wanted to beat him.
5: Oh, I was like, does he think he got it wrong? Because he said the same thing. You both said
4: Acme. Oh, no, I grew up on Wile E. Coyote and Roadrunner and Bugs Bunny. That's
3: okay.
4: That's
5: yeah,
4: my
5: you
4: deal.
5: Did. Well, it is a tie today.
3: All right. Well, Wade, we would love to have you on our bar trivia team anytime. But since it is a tie, the game is called Beat Luke or Jeremy, so technically I'm going to claim victory. However, you still get our prize. We've got a pair of tickets for you to see Blues Traveler Gin Blossoms with the Spin Doctors at the Lordson Amphitheater at Waterworks Park on September 10th. Those are all yours.

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1: The internet is all abuzz over OreoGate. If you haven't heard about this, it is a whole thing between some parents in a Instagram group chat, because apparently one morning a parent sent their daughter with Oreos to school for lunch.
2: Mm-hmm.
1: And another parent's kid saw the Oreos and was very upset because she's not allowed to have Oreos at home and she really wanted them. And so she ended up throwing a whole fit. And so the parent who doesn't allow Oreos asked all of the other parents in the group chat to please not send Oreos with your kids to school because my daughter's not allowed to have them and I basically don't want to deal with her disappointing or being disappointed. The other parents were basically like, you can get lost and your kid can learn disappointment.
2: Right, exactly.
1: And why are we this way?
2: I don't know. At what point did it, I don't even know how to phrase this. How did we get to this point? Our parents would have just been like, suck it up, buttercup.
1: Our parents would have been like, here's all the junk food.
2: Right.
1: We
2: lived on junk food. That is definitely kind of how that went. But I mean, I'm going to age us here.
1: Okay.
2: These parents that are having this conversation could technically be our children.
1: That's true.
2: So what happened between how our parents raised us to how we've raised our children to now be the ones asking them not to put Oreos? Does that make sense? I don't know how to phrase that.
1: How did our...
2: I don't have kids.
1: How did our generation get here?
2: Yeah. I don't understand.
1: We were the hose drinking, go out and play until the streetlights come on.
2: Yeah.
1: Generation. How is it that now all of a sudden we're like, don't put Oreos in your kids' lunch. My kid's getting sad.
2: Well, I don't understand.
1: I feel like that's not who we are.
2: Did we not teach our children to drink from hoses?
1: Apparently we didn't. Apparently we were told, oh, by the way, that was really bad for you. You probably shouldn't have been doing that.
2: So we've all become like scared parents, which have then sent our kids who are now parents into a total tailspin.
1: I feel like we have.
2: Okay.
1: Because I'm Gen X. I'm hose drinking.
2: Right.
1: Out crawling around in the tall grass.
2: Mm-hmm.
1: And yet I was very much a helicopter parent early on.
2: Yeah.
1: Trying to make sure that like nothing touched the boy at all.
2: Which is crazy to me. Again, I don't have kids. I have no idea what I would have been like if I did have a child. But I feel like I would just be like, go do things. Like,
1: exactly.
2: Have fun. Go do things. You want to eat an Oreo? Eat an Oreo. But you only get one. Not no Oreos, period. Like, I don't understand how we went from you can't have anything.
1: You only get one Oreo?
2: Yeah, why not?
1: One Oreo? That's not even a full serving of Oreos. Two Oreos is a serving.
2: Okay, then two. It's an 11-year-old kid. Whatever. I don't know.
1: Here's a sleeve of Oreos. Chow down.
2: No, that is not how that works.
1: It may not be how it works, but boy, it should be, because then you would be the cool parent.
2: Okay.
0: On the way with Luke and Jeremy.
1: Coming up in the buzz, some big construction is about to get underway in the city of Des Moines. We'll tell you all about it at 8:53.
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2: Not exactly what you would expect for, say, the first day of September. 100 degree temperature, almost. It's going to feel like 100 degree anyway. High of 93 today, partly cloudy. The heat is on, as they say.
1: It's on the streets.
2: There you go. Mostly clear tonight, low around 75, and then tomorrow again, sunny, hot, high near 94. Those feel like temperatures up around 100.
0: 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Then the weather... Then... Never mind. 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

0: So as I was saying,
1: it's time to catch up on what everyone's talking about. 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
2: And it's presented by Invisible Fence of Central Iowa, where freedom meets protection. A big construction project about ready to get underway in the metro. We'll have that story here in just a few. But first, Polk County supervisors unanimously approved a new 15-year lease with Prairie Meadows with options that could extend the agreement to 25 years. The longer lease is going to make it easier for Prairie Meadows to finance major projects, potentially including more gaming space, additional hotel rooms, restaurants, and entertainment options. And the new agreement is expected to generate more than $500 million for Polk County over its lifetime. Prairie Meadows is also going to take responsibility for property taxes, maintenance, repairs, and other major expenses rather than putting those costs on county taxpayers. Now, with the new lease in place, Prairie Meadows is looking at getting a new massive makeover with plans for as much as $200 to $300 million in improvements. The racetrack and casino opened in 89, and it could be the most extensive renovation in the property's 37-year history. And this is including the fact that they added on an entire hotel to it. So this is going to be a massive renovation.
3: That's awesome. So you may remember back at the Iowa State Fair, we were helping Blank Park Zoo vote for the name of the new baby giraffe. Well, we officially have a name. Her name is Kaya, which means diamond in the sky in Swahili. We were really rooting for Delilah. Let's be honest, just because we could. But, you know, whatever. Kaya is beautiful. Nearly 30,000 votes were cast online and at the Iowa State Fair, with Kaya winning by more than 7,000 votes. I bet a few of those write-ins were Jeremy. Just saying.
2: A couple of them, I bet.
3: The name is especially fitting as the zoo celebrates its Diamond Jubilee. Kaya was born on August 17th to Mom Sky, and it is her second calf born at the Blank Park Zoo. Kaya and Sky are expected to make their public debut after Labor Day, and there could be another baby giraffe on the way soon. Zola is pregnant and expecting to give birth in October, so we'll have more fun with naming another baby giraffe.
2: Always something to name over at the Blank Park Zoo.
3: I love it.
2: A major $146 million renovation of the West Mixer in West Des Moines is officially underway, and you can expect construction for the next several years. The interchange connecting I-80, I-35, and I-235 was built more than 60 years ago, and boy, does it show. Mm-hmm. Overnight closures begin this week as crews are going to prepare the interstate for future construction. The biggest change is going to be the new flyover bridge carrying southbound 8035 traffic onto eastbound I-235 towards downtown, replacing the current cloverleaf setup. The new design should eliminate that tricky zipper merge where entering and exiting traffic currently cross paths and is a nightmare.
3: It's awful.
2: Construction on the flyover bridge's large support piers is expected to begin next spring, with the bridge scheduled to be finished by 2030. And that is not the only work happening in the area. The DOT is also widening the 8035 north of the mixer and plans to build a new diverging diamond interchange at Hickman Road beginning next year. So lots of construction all kind of around the same area for the next several years.
3: Great.
2: That's the buzz this morning. Luke and Jeremy here on KIOA.
1: 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Coming up next on 93.3 KIOA.

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When you heard this, and you made people think you were psychic, that a phone call was coming. 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

0: Des Moines' greatest hits, 93.3 KIOA, Luke and Jeremy's 90s at 9. It's presented by Chicago Speakeasy, serving Des Moines for over 42 years. And there are so many 90s artists that they weren't necessarily one-hit wonders. They had a couple of hits, but they kind of faded after the 90s, and they've sort of become just trivia answers when it comes to the annals of music history. And I feel like this artist is one of those. She has a couple of what?
1: Nothing, Mr. Will Red.
0: Oh, my God. Are we still on this?
1: You just brought it back. It's fine.
0: Okay.
1: It's fine.
0: Karen White is one where you probably have a decent chance of not knowing her name.
1: Mm-hmm.
0: But I have a feeling that you would probably know some of her songs. Like, she had a song called The Way You Love Me. She had a song called Secret Rendezvous and Superwoman.
1: No.
0: These were like relative hits in the 90s.
1: Not ringing any bells.
0: I figured they weren't. It's just the way you were looking at me. You're like, oh boy.
1: You know, I'm confused.
0: But the song of hers that I really loved, and I saw the video so many times on MTV, mm-hmm. is the song I want to play today. It's called Romantic.
1: Okay.
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0: 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It is the 90s at 9, brought to you by Chicago Speakeasy, serving Des Moines for over 42 years. And sometimes you don't need a reason for a song. You don't need to have any sort of story. You don't need really anything other than the fact that this is a fantastic song.
1: Yeah, that's true.
0: This is probably one of the best songs ever written. Not written by the artist, written by somebody else.
1: Prince.
0: We know Prince wrote this song. And it's just one of those that is going to make you feel a certain way depending on the day. And today I wanted this to be kind of a happy song. Even though I know it's not, it's still going to just kind of make you take a reset. This is like a reset song
1: yes.
0: for me, I guess, would be the best way to describe it. I'm going Sinead O'Connor. Nothing Compares to You. My pick for 90s at 9 on KIOA.

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1: Jeremy's dad is the man with the plan today. And Sean, we need to know what that plan is.
2: We're going fishing.
3: Oh boy.
2: These guys here are in fresh water, Luke. No ocean fish.
1: Okay.
3: No ocean.
2: No Nemo. No, none of that stuff.
3: No flounder. No aerial.
2: Okay. These guys are goldish green, black spotted with red eyes. Okay.
3: That sounds scary.
2: They live in clear, cool streams and rivers. They like rocky, bouldery type. They don't like weeds. They like rocks and gravel and points and beaches and stuff. That's where you'll find them. They hunt in packs. They eat crawfish, minnows, small fish, and frogs.
1: Frogs? Holy moly.
2: Yeah.
3: Why? Hold on. Why is that a holy moly moment for you?
1: I don't imagine fish eating frogs.
3: Okay.
1: I kind of thought that they just sort of coexisted harmoniously.
3: But they eat other fish?
2: No. Oh. No. Most fish will eat frogs. Go to Bass Pro and look at all the baits and see if you don't find a bunch of frog baits.
3: Okay. That is true. Yeah. When was the last time you were at a Bass Pro, Luke?
1: It's been a couple years.
3: Okay. Not a normal hangout for you?
1: No, not really. No. I think I went there to bowl.
3: Oh, okay. Well, that takes a weird turn.
2: Start bowling water.
3: Well.
1: Look, they got a bowling alley there, so I don't know what to tell you.
3: There's a bowling alley at the Bass Pro here?
1: Yeah.
3: Dad, next time you come to town, we're going bowling at Bass Pro.
1: Heck yeah.
2: Why won't they let me fish or hunt there?
3: I know,
2: they got
3: right?
2: All kinds of stuff there I could shoot. Okay, these guys will be 12 to 15 inches long and average 1 to 3 pounds, but they'll get 5-6 pounds, and they live 6 to 20 years.
1: Unless they get caught.
3: Hmm.
2: Yeah. The only predators they have in once they become adults are pike, muskie, and human fishermen. And most anglers, like myself, like them because they're a mild, sweet meat. You can fry them, you can grill them, you can bake them, you can do about anything you want to with them. And they're real flaky meat, like cod.
1: Immediately, I just went to bass, but there's like lots of different kinds of bass.
2: Okay.
3: And no red eyes, I'm guessing.
1: Yeah, I don't think bass have red eyes, do they?
2: Yeah.
1: Oh, they do?
3: Oh, they do?
1: Am I in the neighborhood?
2: Yeah.
1: Oh.
3: Oh.
1: I was actually thinking I was off, so I was just kind of throwing that one away.
2: Nope.
3: So my guess of walleye clearly would not have been right.
2: Nope. You took them like walleye.
1: I was actually thinking walleye as well, but I wanted to throw out at least one other guess, and so I...
3: Way to guess.
1: I was going to say, I've screwed this all up.
3: Way to guess that. Okay. So some kind of bass. There's a lot of different kinds of bass, I feel.
1: I feel like you're right. And I mean, we're talking about one that likes to eat frogs. Frogs can be decent sized, in which you would need a large mouth.
3: Oh, I see where you're
1: so
3: going.
1: So how about a large mouth bass?
3: Oh.
2: Nope.
3: Oh.
1: Dang it. Small mouth bass?
2: That's it.
3: Oh. So not very big frogs.
2: Well, no, you can get a pretty good-sized frog with a smallmouth.
1: Okay.
2: Especially when it weighs about 5 pounds.
1: I obviously do not know how big a smallmouth bass's mouth is compared to a largemouth.
2: About half the size of a largemouth. Because
1: really
2: a largemouth will open up and you can't even see his head. Smallmouth have a mouth on them kind of like a perch.
3: I feel like also maybe Luke doesn't know the size of a frog.
1: I know the size of a frog.
3: Yeah, I feel
2: frogs,
3: like you're...
2: Frogs are different sizes.
3: True. Frogs frogs like people come in all sorts of shapes and sizes.
1: They sure do.
3: I feel like Luke probably immediately goes bullfrog and thinks it's like the size of someone's head and can't figure out how it would get in a smallmouth bass.
2: Well, he's watched way too many cartoons.
3: True.
1: I have.
3: Very true.
1: Yeah, all the frogs I know talk.
2: Yeah.
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0: Let's go, West Des Moines. 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
1: Tomorrow on the show, it'll be a Wednesday, which means sound effects theater.
2: Oh, yes.
1: You ready to... You're getting better. You're not as sick as you were.
2: Oh, I thought you meant it sound effects.
1: No, you're still terrible at that, but I'm saying like you're not as sick as you were, so
2: no,
1: you won't have as much of an excuse.
2: The cold that you gave me is slowly going away.
1: I'm over feeling bad about that now.
2: I don't care. Okay. You still gave it to me.
1: Yeah, it's no, I know
2: fault.
1: I did.
2: It's all your fault.
1: Yeah, no, I know I did.
2: Okay.
1: I don't feel bad about it anymore.
2: That's fine, but I'm going to keep reminding you.
1: You get like 2 days from me of feeling bad for giving it to you, and then I'm just like, okay, you need to move on.
2: Too bad you gave me a cold and it sucks.
1: Yeah, move on.
2: You move on.
1: Get better.
2: Yeah. Something.
1: And that, kids, is how a relationship works.
2: Yep, pretty much.
1: Yeah, so we'll see how we do on the back ends of our sicknesses tomorrow with Sound Effects Theater. Mm-hmm. Plus another chance to win Jim Blossoms, Blues Traveler, and Spin Doctors. Tickets.
2: I'm so excited for
1: with,
2: that show.
1: With Beat Luke or Jeremy. Again, that show is coming up on September 10th at the Lordson Amphitheater in Waterworks Park.
2: Woohoo!
1: Kind of want to go to that show now.
2: We should go.
1: We should.
2: Let's go to that show. We haven't gone to a show together in a long time.
1: We haven't. Yeah.
2: We should go. That I know it's a school night, but we should definitely
1: it
2: go.
1: It is, yeah.
2: This is like right up our alley.
1: It really is.
2: And while there's a 25-minute harmonica solo, I will go find a beer.
1: She will find a beer, drink the beer, decide whether or not she wants another beer,
2: I'll have
1: go to the
2: beer.
1: Bathroom, and then get a beer.
2: And he'll still be playing the harmonica.
1: That's right.
2: Thank you, John Popper.
1: Hunter is in next. Enjoy your day.
2: Okay, bye.
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1: Meteorologist David Keller says partly cloudy for today. We're going to see a high around 93, but that 93 is actually going to feel like 100. Mostly clear tonight, 75 for the quote-unquote low. And then tomorrow, more sunshine and more heat. 94 for the high, but once again, going to feel like triple digits.
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0: Hollywood's greatest hits, 93.3 KIOA. Good morning, I'm Hunter, and I have Lionel. No, wait, how? Let me try to get this right. I have Lionel news and Lionel news. Okay, so Lionel, as in Lionel Richie, hospitalized after a concert in St. Louis. The 77-year-old was in ICU reportedly for severe dehydration. They're hoping to discharge him today, and I hope he is well. And then there's Lionel news, not to be confused with the Lionel news. Soccer legend Lionel Messi announced he's retiring from international football, which to us is soccer. Okay, you got that? But he is still on the Major League Soccer club Inter Miami. So I guess he's still playing, just not internationally.
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Moines' Greatest Hits, 93.3 KIOA. You know what this is? Game week, and we still don't know the starting quarterback for the Hawkeyes when they play Northern Illinois this Saturday afternoon. They also have yet to announce a starting punter as well. Keep your fingers crossed for Waukee Northwest Tanner Philpott. He just might be the starting punter. We'll see this weekend. College football.

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12: KCCI Storm Team 8 forecast, partly cloudy today with a high near 93, but the heat index, triple digits, 100. Mostly clear skies tonight, low 75. Sunny skies tomorrow, also hot, 94. Feels like 100 again.
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Des Moines greatest hits, 93.3 KIOA Waukee Town Center. Still not going to open until 2027, but we're getting closer with news of who is going to be there. Williams and Sonoma Pottery Barn. There's going to be an L.L. Bean and then a Marshall's as well, because I'm going to spend too much money at all the other places. There's going to be an End Bar and the Hampton Social. Can't wait for it to open, but it's not going to go until 2027.

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0: Des Moines' greatest hits, 93.3 KIOA. I'm Hunter. And you know how Lee here at the radio stations, Lee McNabb, is always saying, oh, my Lanta. And then I saw this in the news. My Lanta is coming out with a pumpkin spice flavor. Oh, wait, there's more. There's also a spiced apple cider and acid. Oh, my Lanta.
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Tears for Fears, pretty much just two guys. You got Roland and Kurt. They formed in 81. They broke up in 92. They got back together in 2000 and have been together ever since. 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
2: KCCI Storm Team 8 forecast, just three little letters. Hot. It is really hot, so make sure you're taking extra precautions outside, you know, taking breaks, seeking shade, drinking water. Partly cloudy, high of 93, but it's going to feel like it's 100. Mostly clear tonight, low 75. Sunny skies again tomorrow. Hot, 94 the high, and again, the heat index, 100.
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Paula Abdul, one of the greatest dancers. She was an L.A. Laker girl. She also choreographed for Janet Jackson. Hello, nice resume. 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

Omaha's greatest hits, 93.3 KIOA. 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

0: Des Moines' greatest hits, 93.3 KIOA. I'm Hunter. And you know, I am not tired of hearing about Dolly Parton. I don't know if I ever will be, because the woman was such a fascinating woman, such a good heart and a good soul. And so now get ready for Dolly Fest. Dolly Fest. So her estate announced a two-day festival that will take place in Nashville and London across two consecutive weekends next year in 2027. The festival was originally scheduled to take place this past January, right around Dolly's 80th birthday, but because of Dolly's health problems, they had to pause the plans. Now, it's going to serve as a celebration of her legacy. Ticket information, dates for Dolly Fest have not been announced, but fans can sign up to receive additional details, dollyparton.com.
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1: KCCI Storm Team 8 forecast. It's really hot. 93 are high, but it feels like 100. Tonight's low down to 75 with mostly clear skies. Going to be even hotter tomorrow. 94 the actual temperature, but the heat index going to feel like it's 100.
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Farmers Market still going on this afternoon. You got the one in Johnston Town Center, the one in Beaverdale. Woo! Even in this heat, we've got our farmers markets going on. Rocking me, Steve Miller, Des Moines' greatest hits, 93.3 KIOA.

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Des Moines Greatest Hits, 93.3 KIOA. So what have you done today that's amazing? Well, I'll tell you about this World War II veteran in California just celebrated his 101st birthday by going skydiving. Okay, everything I do today kind of pales in comparison to a World War II vet and skydiving on his 101st birthday. Des Moines Greatest Hits, 93.3 KIOA.

0: Des Moines' greatest hits, 93.3 KIOA. 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I'm Hunter, and we're getting ready for another festival, the Iowa Latino Heritage Festival. 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
17: KCCI Storm Team 8 forecast, sweaty forecast at that. 93 are high today, the heat index 100. Tonight's low down to 75 with mostly clear skies. Going to be sunny and hot again tomorrow. 94 the temperature high, but the heat index 100.
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It's KIOA. Happy Taco Tuesday. I'm Jimmy Wright. Thanks for listening this afternoon. Ann and Nancy Wilson. Normally Ann, she typically sings the lead vocals on songs, but Ann first sang this song, but she had a cold. So the producers decided, let her rest a bit and re-sing the song. Here is These Dreams on KIOA.

0: 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It's KIOA. The fun continues tomorrow morning when you wake up, Luke and Jeremy, starting at 5:30. 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
7: Here's your KCCI Storm teammate forecast. A heat advisory is in effect until 7 o'clock Thursday evening, so find a cool spot and stay put. Well, tonight, 75 for a low. Tomorrow, partly cloudy, 94. Looks more the same on Thursday, partly cloudy, 94. And a few clouds hanging around on Friday with a high of 92. It's 94. It feels like 101.
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Des Moines' greatest hits, 93.3 KIOA. Tony Marino and Throwback Nation. He'll be jamming out tonight. And, of course, he's been to the ATM machine. And, boy, he got a fist full of cash. He'll love to give you some. If it's your birthday, join the club. And you can win some cash on your birthday. Tonight, Throwback Nation on KIOA.

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It's KIOA. When Michael Jackson finished this song in the studio, it was all said and done. It just needed a name. He had two names in mind: Starlight and Midnight Man. And then he had to sleep on it. Yeah. Then it popped up. A revelation. He decided to call this song Thriller. Oh boy, so glad he called it Thriller. And the rest is history. Michael Jackson, 93.3 KIOA.

0: I'm Tony Jones, Des Moines Traffic Control. Construction crews are working on high between 6th and 7th. Now, this ongoing project should wind down this Friday, but for the time being, it is closed for that work to be done. Another work zone to be aware of, they're working on Hickman at Merle Hay. That project should wind down at the end of October. As far as the highway drive goes, we're already looking at some slowing north and eastbound 8035 approaching University. And that's your Smile Power traffic from Dell to Dental of Iowa, for your smile, for your health, for your community.
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Des Moines' greatest hits, 93.3 is KIOA. While some schools are dismissing early due to the extreme heat, I remember back in my day, we had school no matter what.

0: University, south and westbound 8035 between 141 and that west mix. Sluggish right now. And that's your smile-powered traffic from Dell to Dental of Iowa. For your smile, for your health, for your community.
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14: Here's a KCCI Storm Team 8 forecast. Heat advisories in effect until 7 o'clock Thursday evening. AC is the place to be. Yeah, tonight down to 75. Tomorrow, another hot and humid day. It's going to stick and stay. 94 and 94 on Thursday, 92 and a few clouds on Friday. 95, it feels like 103 on 93.3 KIOA.

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0: 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Drake University, very own Tony Lorino, and I can confirm he did get a degree from Drake University. He'll be jamming out tonight on Throwback Nation.
1: Yeah.
0: And of course, you'll be saying yeah to some cash if it's your birthday. Yes, join Tony's birthday club and you can win some cash on your birthday. 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

0: I'm Tony Jones, Des Moines. Traffic control, it's a busy afternoon commute. The slowest stretch is north and eastbound, 8035, coming up on University out there on the west side. Remaining out there, south and westbound, 8035, really starts to bog down. Just getting past 141, making your way down towards Hickman. Taking a look at 235, it's going to be slow as you're leaving downtown, traveling westbound. It starts as you make your way past Keough all the way out towards 56th. Now, in the middle of that stretch, you're going to find speeds dipping down into the 20s. Eastbound 235, slow, right around Valley West Drive and 22nd. Back to 8035, north and eastbound, up near 14th. Slowing up there. And that's your smile-powered traffic from Delta Dental of Iowa. For your smile, for your health, for your community.
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Happy birthday to my buddy Grant Woodard of Des Moines. 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
3: I'm Tony Jones, Des Moines Traffic Control. That accident westbound 235 out near 63rd is off to the right shoulder, but it's going to be stop and go just past Keo as you're leaving downtown all the way out towards that crash scene. So factor a little bit of extra time as you're making your way from downtown towards the west side. Northbounders on 35, you're seeing a little bit of slowing near Corporate Woods Drive. Speeds are going to be hovering in those mid-40s. South and westbound, 80-35. Heavy just past 141 down to Douglas with speeds in the teens. North and eastbound, 80-35. Still crowded as you're making that approach to University. And that's your smile-powered traffic from Delta Dental of Iowa. For your smile, for your health, for your community.
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10: Your KCCI Storm Teammate forecast. Oh, it's a scorcher. Lots of humidity. You can cut it with a knife. Heat advisory is in effect until 7 o'clock Thursday evening. Tonight, 75 for a low. The rest of the weekend is going to be hot in the 90s. Partly cloudy tomorrow, 94. 94 on Thursday, 92 on Friday. It's 95. It feels like 106 on 93.3. 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

is Hits 93.3. It's KIOA. Yeah, it's a Tuesday. I don't know about you, but I'm feeling pretty good since it's a Tuesday. Rick James, Super Freak.

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0: Des Moines' greatest hits, 93.3. It's KIOA. Good afternoon. Now, Jimmy Wright, tomorrow morning, a busy but a fun morning with Luke and Jeremy. Sound Effect Theater at 7.25 and then at 8.10. Beat Luke or Jeremy for some great prizes. 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

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I'm Jimmy Wright. 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

Des Moines' greatest hits, 93.3. It's KIOA. Heat advisory still in effect until 7 o'clock Thursday evening. And the rest of the week, it looks like it's going to be hot. Low to mid-90s. Heat index, well into triple digits. And of course, stay cool, stay here, and listen to cool music. 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